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0: Shoreline Classics weather. A few clouds this evening, increasing cloudiness near midnight, and then showers. Risk of a thunderstorm overnight, low of 20. Showers tomorrow morning, amounts of 10 to 15 millimeters. Risk of a thunderstorm, high of 23, feeling 31 with humidex. UV index moderate. Showers tomorrow evening, ending then cloudy, 30% chance of showers overnight, low 15. Mix of sun and cloud Wednesday, 30% chance of showers, high of 21. For long-range weather forecast, visit shorelineclassicsfm.com.
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0: Shoreline Classics weather. A few clouds this evening, increasing cloudiness near midnight, then showers. Risk of a thunderstorm overnight, low of 20. Showers tomorrow morning, amounts of 10 to 15 millimeters. Risk of a thunderstorm, high of 23, feeling 31 with humidex, UV index moderate. Showers tomorrow evening, ending then cloudy, 30% chance of showers overnight, low 15. Mix of sun and cloud Wednesday, 30% chance of showers, high of 21. For long-range weather forecast, visit shorelineclassicsfm.com.
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0: Rogue construction season is back. Orange cones, one lane traffic, and that guy holding the slow sign with way too much power.
2: Hey, Burge, good news. While traffic stopped, I can finally show everyone my summer dance routine.
0: Roland, no. 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
0: Rogue construction season is back. Orange cones, one lane traffic, and that guy holding the slow sign with way too much power.
2: Hey, Burge, good news. While traffic stopped, I can finally show everyone my summer dance routine.
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0: Shoreline Classics weather. A few clouds this evening, increasing cloudiness near midnight, then showers. Risk of a thunderstorm overnight, low of 20. Showers tomorrow morning, amounts of 10 to 15 millimeters. Risk of a thunderstorm, high of 23, feeling 31 with humidex. UV index moderate. Showers tomorrow evening, ending then cloudy, 30% chance of showers overnight, low of 15. Mix of sun and cloud Wednesday, 30% chance of showers, high of 21. For long-range weather forecast, visit shorelineclassicsfm.com.
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4: 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All day long. 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
0: Rogue construction season is back. Orange cones, one lane traffic, and that guy holding the slow sign with way too much power.
2: Hey, Burge, good news. While traffic stopped, I can finally show everyone my summer dance routine.
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0: Shoreline Classics weather. A few clouds this evening, increasing cloudiness near midnight, then showers. Risk of a thunderstorm overnight, low of 20. Showers tomorrow morning, amounts of 10 to 15 millimeters. Risk of a thunderstorm, high of 23, feeling 31 with Humidex. UV index moderate. Showers tomorrow evening, ending then cloudy, 30% chance of showers overnight, low 15. Mix of sun and cloud Wednesday, 30% chance of showers, high of 21. For long-range weather forecast, visit shorelineclassicsfm.com.
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0: Shoreline Classics weather. A few clouds this evening, increasing cloudiness near midnight, and then showers. Risk of a thunderstorm overnight, low of 20. Showers tomorrow morning, amounts of 10 to 15 millimeters. Risk of a thunderstorm, high of 23, feeling 31 with humidex, UV index moderate. Showers tomorrow evening, ending then cloudy, 30% chance of showers overnight, low 15. Mix of sun and cloud Wednesday, 30% chance of showers, high of 21. For long-range weather forecast, visit shorelineclassicsfm.com.
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0: neutral and classics weather. Showers this morning and risk of a thunderstorm. Amounts of 10 to 15 millimeters. High of 23, feeling 31 with humidex. UV index moderate. Showers this evening, ending then partly cloudy. 30% chance of showers. Low 15. Mix of sun and cloud tomorrow morning. 30% chance of showers. High of 21. Clear tomorrow evening. Low of 11. Sunny Thursday. High of 25. For your long-range weather forecast, visit ShorelineClassicsFM.com.
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0: neutral and classics weather. Showers this morning and risk of a thunderstorm. Amounts of 10 to 15 millimeters. High of 23, feeling 31 with humidex. UV index moderate. Showers this evening, ending then partly cloudy. 30% chance of showers. Low of 15. Mix of sun and cloud tomorrow morning. 30% chance of showers. High of 21. Clear tomorrow evening. Low of 11. Sunny Thursday, high of 25. For your long-range weather forecast, visit ShorelineClassicsFM.com.
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3: 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And we can pick sides, but this is us, this is us, this is. 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

0: Shoreline Classics weather. Showers this morning and risk of a thunderstorm. Amounts of 10 to 15 millimeters. High of 23, feeling 31 with humidex. UV index moderate. Showers this evening, ending then partly cloudy. 30% chance of showers. Low of 15. Mix of sun and cloud tomorrow morning. 30% chance of showers. High of 21. Clear tomorrow evening. Low of 11. Sunny Thursday, high of 25. For your long-range weather forecast, visit shorelineclassicsfm.com.
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1: 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Yeah, do the math. That means your favorite jams now belong in the classics bin.
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0: neutral and classics weather. Showers this morning and risk of a thunderstorm. Amounts of 10 to 15 millimeters. High of 23, feeling 31 with Humidex. UV index moderate. Showers this evening, ending then partly cloudy. 30% chance of showers. Low of 15. Mix of sun and cloud tomorrow morning. 30% chance of showers. High of 21. Clear tomorrow evening. Low of 11. Sunny Thursday, high of 25. For your long-range weather forecast, visit ShorelineClassicsFM.com.
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1: Shoreline Classics, good morning. Happy Tuesday morning. Well, if you're a resident, tourist, or visitor to the area of Kincardine, well, guess what? They want to hear from you because they're working on a new tourism strategy. I'll give you all the details on the survey that's open after a little bit of White Lightning and the Cadillac 3.

0: Shoreline Classics. Well, if you love visiting, living in, or doing business in the municipality of Kincardine, they want to hear your thoughts on their tourism strategy. That's right. Tourism is one of the three main economic pillars in the municipality, and it's an important part of their identity. Visitors to the municipality support a wide range of businesses that might otherwise struggle to operate year-round. In terms of what your feedback will go towards, it'll help expand shoulder season tourism opportunities, support sustainable tourism practices, and ensure tourism continues to grow in a way that reflects the community's values. You can also help have a say in tourism investment on any future partnerships, as well as experiences across the municipality. If you want all the details on the tourism survey that's been open as part of their new tourism strategy for Kincardine Welcomes, just go to Municipality of Kincardine on Facebook or kincardine.ca/tourism-survey.
1: Shoreline Classics weather, cloudy skies with showers, near risk of thunderstorm throughout the morning, around 10 to 15 millimeters of rainfall expected, high 23 degrees heading into the afternoon, feeling 31 with the humidex. Partly cloudy skies later tonight, chance of showers with a low 15. Tomorrow, a mix of sun and cloud throughout the day, chance of showers, high 21 with clear skies Wednesday night, low 11. Sunny skies throughout the day on Thursday, high 25. Find your full weather forecast online at shorelineclassicsfm.com.
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0: Well, coming up next, we're going to get your day started off right with a little bit of a morning laugh. Then coming up at 6 o'clock, we have news, weather, and sports with Mr. Nick Powell. Taking to the morning laugh, here's the future with Nathaniel Ratliff and the Night Sweats.
1: Is the future open?

0: Well, in case you didn't know, today is actually National Junk Food Day. In honor of that, for this morning's morning laugh, we have comedian Billy Squire on why he loves eating junk food.
1: Speaking of bodies, mine's getting too fat. Independently of myself, just does what it wants. But that's why I dress like this. I'm not trying to look nice. I'm just trying to hide everything. And I gotta wear a tie or else this button's gonna fly off and hit this lady in the face. These pants are so tight, it's making my farts louder. It's not even a nice suit. I swear to God, it's a George Foreman. It came with my grill. When I go to the grocery store, people ask me where the junk food is. They're like, hey, dude, where are the Twinkies? I'm like, it doesn't matter. I have them all. I got this one friend. He's always trying to help me lose weight. He's like, Bill, losing weight's not hard. All you got to do is watch what you eat. Like, what do you have for breakfast? I'm like, cereal? He's like, how many bowls do you have? I'm like, how many bowls are in a box? What kind of milk do you use? Whipped cream. It's so good. It's really good.
0: That is a little bit of comedian Billy Squire on eating junk food. That's, of course, in honor of today being National Junk Food Day. We'll get back to your Shoreline Classics after this. News, weather, and sports coming up at 6 o'clock.
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0: playing the hits up and down the lakeshore. We are Shoreline Classics. Well, coming up at 6 o'clock, we have your news, weather, and sports update. Nick, what are you working on?
1: In sports, the struggles just continue for the Toronto Blue Jays. The offense, just none of the bats are going, falling 7-1 to the Tampa Bay Rays. As far as local news headlines here, the Coast System has launched as Bruce County's expanding services and support offered to residents with this new mobile multidisciplinary team.
0: All those details coming up at 6 o'clock, plus coming up at 6:15. To get your mind going for the morning, we have the Brain Buster. Taking you there, here is Why Can't We Be Friends in War?

0: From the Shoreline Classics Newsroom, I'm Nick Powell. Bruce County is expanding services and support offered to residents with the launch of a new mobile multidisciplinary team. The team with the Community Outreach and Support Team, or COAST, will provide care and support for those needing mental health, addiction, and housing needs. COAST will operate across Bruce County, including most rural communities. COAST will help track local drug poisonings and provide targeted intervention, host routine pop-up outreach events, and assist in making contact and provide care. Ian Haney, Director of Human Services, says through COAST, they're expanding their ability to reach individuals who need assistance and being another important step to improving outcomes for some of Bruce County's most vulnerable residents. The storm this morning has left some in Goderich without power, though it is expected to be restored soon. Hydro One has one small pocket in town without power, affecting less than 20 customers, with the cause still unknown. Restoration time for crews is expected at 6:30 this morning. The outage by Hydro One appears to be the only affected area for locals. Huron County Chamber of Commerce is turning to the business community for input on new U.S. tariffs. As Donald Trump has announced new tariffs on Canadian exports, the additional 50% tariff could take effect August 19th, but those could still be changed, suspended, or withdrawn. Products include alcohol, automotive, and dairy, and beyond. Businesses in Huron County are being encouraged to complete an online form if they expect direct or indirect effects involving exports, supply chains, customers, contracts, pricing, employment, or investments. This information will support the Huron Chamber's discussions with government, economic development partners, and the Chamber network. The Ontario government's expanded free day use access to provincial parks for veterans and active members of the Canadian Armed Forces who live in Ontario. Veterans and active service members can visit any of the province's Ontario parks free 7 days a week, including on long weekends and statutory holidays. Todd McCarthy, Minister of the Environment, Conservation and Parks, says expanding access to the provincial parks is a token of appreciation for their service and commitments. For these and other stories, visit our website at shorelineclassicsfm.com. Weather is next.
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0: Shoreline Classics weather. Cloudy skies with showers and risk of thunderstorm throughout the morning. Around 10 to 15 millimeters of rainfall expected. High 23 degrees heading into the afternoon. Feeling like 31 with the Humidex. Partly cloudy skies later tonight. Chance of showers with a low 15. Tomorrow, a mix of sun and cloud through the day, chance of showers, high 21, with clear skies Wednesday night, low 11. Sunny skies throughout the day on Thursday, high 25. Find your full weather forecast online at shorelineclassicsfm.com.
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0: Chugging sports, the offense was lifeless again for the Toronto Blue Jays as they run over 7-1 to the Tampa Bay Rays. For the Detroit Tigers, they take down the Chicago Cubs 8-6, while the New York Yankees grab the 8-5 win over the Pittsburgh Pirates. As the FIFA World Cup has come to an end, Canada has found themselves ranked 14th in the FIFA standings. Canada was knocked out in the round of 16 by Morocco, finishing 14th, ahead of countries like Germany, Netherlands, and Croatia, who at the time entered the World Cup ranked within the top 10. In the WNBA, the Toronto Tempo struggles at home drag on, falling 109-83 to the Las Vegas Aces. Toronto's homestand now sits at 2-7 over the last nine. And in a season of injured quarterbacks, the BC Lions are no exception. We've added Tyree Adams to their roster as Nathan Rourke has been sidelined. Adams spent the last four seasons with the Ottawa Redblacks, throwing for 405 yards, four touchdowns and five interceptions over eight games. Rourke suffered an injury to his non-throwing shoulder last Friday against Edmonton. And that is a look at sports. I'm Nick Powell.
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Shoreline Classics. Well, there is a great event set to kick off next Friday in the community of Southampton. It's the second annual Southampton Arts Festival, a vibrant celebration of creativity set in the beautiful beach town. From July 31st to August 2nd, you can experience a weekend filled with art, music, theater, and community events for all ages. What to expect? Well, they have live theater, including hilarious mystery comedy, art exhibitions featuring talented regional artists, outdoor markets with local artisans, food and handmade goods, interactive experiences like sidewalk chalk and family crafts, live painting demonstration, and free concerts and community celebrations. If you want all the details on the upcoming Southampton Arts Festival, July 31st to August 2nd, all you have to do is go to the Town of Saugeen Shores on Facebook. They have a great link there. But yes, the Southampton Arts Festival, the second annual event, kicks off next Friday. Coming up next, we have your brain buster to get the mind going for the morning. Taking it there, here's Honky Tonk Woman and the Rolling Stones.

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19: Yes, it is showtime. Yes, it is a wonderful Tuesday morning. And yes, it is National Junk Food Day. It's the day permitting us to chow down on the foods we usually don't include in our daily diet. From the frozen food aisle to fast food chains, a myriad of choices for us include potato chips, baked goods, and so much more, filling supermarket shelves prepackaged and ready to go. Yes, they're sweet. Yes, they're savory. Yes, there's French fries and so much more. What a great day, but obviously in moderation. It is National Junk Food Day today. Well, let's get over to your brain buster for this morning. I promise it isn't mental junk food. I'm going to give you a question. If you have a guess at the answer, all you have to do is call or text 519-525-8478. This morning's brain buster question is, according to one study, this happens about 1:30 p.m. each day in the summer. What is it? According to a study, this happens about 1:30 p.m. each day during the summer. What is it? If you have a guess, 519-525-8478.
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3: Well, yes, we have your brain buster question out there for this morning. It is, according to one study, this happens about 1:30 p.m. each day in the summer. What is it? Great guesses so far. We've had parents telling them it's time to cut the grass. It starts raining outside, becomes the hottest part of the day. Kids say, I'm hungry. Kids get tired. That isn't the answer we're looking for. To according to one study, this happens about 1:30 each day in the summer. What is it? Think what might go along with I'm hungry usually is preceded by a big sigh and usually when they can't do what they want to do. If you have a guess, 519-525-8478. We'll bring you the answer coming up next. Taken to there, here's Karma Police and Radiohead.

0: we're just finishing up your Brain Buster for this morning. This morning's Brain Buster question was, according to a survey, this happens about 1:30 p.m. each day in the summer. What is it? Got to give credit out to Diane, JR, Doug, Berger, Mark, Wanda, Rick, John E., Tom, and Stephanie. It is, the kids say, I'm bored. That is right. They only last till 1:30 in the afternoon before saying they're bored. If only we could send them back to school early. That would give them something to do. So thanks for playing the Brain Buster. Of course, coming up at 6:30, we have your news, weather, and sports details. What are you working on, Nick?
1: Here on County Chamber of Commerce is turning to the business community for input as Donald Trump has announced new U.S. tariffs against Canada.
0: All those details coming up at 6:30, plus coming up at 6:45, we'll have your good news file. Taking to the news, here is a great classic from the Cult, She Sells Sanctuary. It's like a tongue twister on Shoreline Classics.

0: From the Shoreline Classics Newsroom, I'm Nick Powell. Bruce County is expanding services and support offered to residents with the launch of a new mobile multidisciplinary team. The team with the Community Outreach and Support Team, or COAST, will provide care and support for those needing mental health, addiction, and housing needs. COAST will operate across Bruce County, including most rural communities. COAST will help track local drug poisonings, provide targeted intervention, host routine pop-up outreach events, and assist in making contact and provide care. Ian Haney, Director of Human Services, says through COAST, they are expanding their ability to reach individuals who need assistance and being another important step to improving outcomes for some of Bruce County's most vulnerable residents. Storm this morning has left some in Goderich without power, though power should be restored at any moment if it hasn't already. Hydro One has one small pocket in town without power, affecting less than 20 customers, with the cause still unknown. The restoration time, as posted by Hydro One, is expected by around 6:30. The outage by Hydro One appears to be the only affected area for locals. And the Huron County Chamber of Commerce is turning to the business community for input on new U.S. tariffs. As Donald Trump has announced new tariffs on Canadian exports, the additional 50% tariff could take effect August 19th, but those could still be changed, suspended, or withdrawn. The products involve alcohol, automotive, and dairy, and beyond. Businesses in Huron County are being encouraged to complete an online form if they expect direct or indirect effects involving exports, supply chains, customers, contracts, pricing, employment, or investments. This information will support the Huron Chamber's discussions with government, economic development partners, as well as within the Chamber network. For these and other stories, visit our website at shorelineclassicsfm.com. Weather is next.
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1: Trucking sports, the Toronto Blue Jays struggles continue, who are taken down 7-1 to the Tampa Bay Rays. Detroit Tigers pick up the win in Chicago with an 8-6 victory over the Cubs. Yankees down the Pittsburgh Pirates 8-5. Canada find themselves within the top 15 at the FIFA standings. As Spain captured the World Cup on Sunday, the latest in FIFA rankings was released Monday. Canada shown ranked at 14. The teams who entered the World Cup within the top 10, which includes Croatia, Netherlands, and Germany. And as the CFL continues to deal with injured quarterbacks across the board, the BC Lions have named Tyree Adams as a quarterback to their roster, coming in for Nathan Rourke, who has been sidelined suffering an injury to his non-throwing shoulder last Friday against Edmonton. Adams has spent the last four seasons a member of the Ottawa Redblacks, throwing for 405 yards, four touchdowns, and five interceptions over eight games. And that is a look at sports. I'm Nick Powell.
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Got another first yesterday living in the town of Goderich. Now, I know Tiger Dunlop is a big deal when it comes to the history of the town of Goderich, but yesterday was my first time walking to his tomb. If you didn't know, it's on the Maitland Trail just north of town. It's in Garbraid, I think is how you say it. But yes, the burial plot of the founder of Goderich, William Tiger Dunlop. I have to say, read all those boards when you go to visit the tomb. There's such an interesting story. But the most interesting of it all was he wanted to create a sister town to Goderich called Garbraid. That is right. It never got built, but the story is quite interesting and you got to see it, especially with the plan for the town. So yes, the address is 81501 River Ridge Crescent in Goderich. Go to the tomb of Tiger Dunlop. I went there yesterday. I hate to say my first time. I should have been there sooner. Great story and amazing sight. Coming up next, we have your good news file. First, here's Who Do You Love and George Thorogood.

0: 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With the details, here's Phil Main with the Good News File.
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2: Welcome to the Good News File. A local business and local youth in Kincardine held fundraisers recently in support of local health care and the redevelopment of the Kincardine Hospital. Local youth Hayden Hillier set up and ran a lemonade stand last week and raised an unbelievable $170.65. Becky Fair, president of the Hospital Foundation, dropped by to thank Hayden when she picked up the donation. Lake Huron Audiology, through its owner Aaron, made a generous donation of $3,250 thanks to the generosity of her clients. The campaign has now passed the $14.5 million mark, en route to an $18 million goal. For all the details and great check presentation photos, you can find the Kincardine and Community Healthcare Foundation page on Facebook. This has been your Good News File.
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3: Well, I got to send a huge shout out to the Goderton District Horticultural Society. Students may be on summer vacation, but the volunteers from the Horticultural Society were at Goderton Public School yesterday taking care of the flower beds. They said first they had to take out the invasive species, you know, bindweed, knotweed, Velcro plants, deadly nightshade, and more. And then after they were removed, they put in some beautiful things like lance leaf. I can't say the last part of that. New England aster, Helen's flower, giant blue lobelia. And there's more to check out. So yes, thanks to the 7 amazing volunteers from the Goderton District Horticultural Society, making Goderton Public School a beautiful thing that students will come back to in the fall. See, it's the little elves that do the beautiful work. If you want to see their work, Goderton District Horticultural Society on Facebook. Here's Santa Maria and Trooper.

0: classics. What goes better on a summer's day like a tomato and onion sandwich? Well, coming up at 7 o'clock, we have your news, weather, and sports details. Nick, what are you working on?
1: Here on County OPP, we are looking into fake $5 bills which have been circulating across Goderich and Clinton. Police are asking the business community as well as the public to double-check their currency before accepting it.
0: All those details coming up at 7 o'clock, plus coming up at 7:15, a delicious chance for a large three-topping pizza from Goderich Domino's. It'll be your breakfast scrambler. Taking to the news, here's Free Loop and Daniel Powder.

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1: From the Shoreline Classics Newsroom, I'm Nick Powell. Here on County OPP, you're looking into counterfeit $5 bills circulating in Goderich and Clinton. The public and business community is asked to take the time to check your currency before accepting it. Unusual color, excessive wear, and different size bills are immediate clues that it might not be a legitimate note. Those who have any information regarding the use of counterfeit currency are asked to contact OPP with more information on fake bills being available from the Bank of Canada. The town of Saugeen Shores is reminding residents around the rules of e-bikes given their increased popularity locally. The town says there is plenty to keep in mind when operating an e-bike and to be aware of for extra hazards. While operating, you must be at least 16 years or older, wear an approved bicycle or motorcycle helmet, keep your bike in good working order, and follow the rules of the road. Further, bikes must have working pedals, maximum speed of 32 kilometers per hour, and a weight of 120 kilograms, including the battery, and have two independent braking systems. The Huron County Chamber of Commerce is turning to the business community as there are new U.S. tariffs arriving next month. Donald Trump announced new tariffs on Canadian exports, with an additional 50% tariff which could take effect August 19th, though these could still be changed, withdrawn, or suspended. Products include alcohol, automotive, and the dairy industry, with businesses in Huron County being encouraged to complete an online form from the chamber if they're expected to be direct or indirect effects involving the exports, supply chains, customers, contracts, pricing, employment, or investments. The information will support the Huron Chamber's work with government, economic development partners, as well as across the chamber network. And the Ontario government's expanded free day use access to provincial parks for veterans and active members of the Canadian Armed Forces who live in Ontario. Veterans and active service members can visit any of the province's Ontario parks free 7 days a week, including on long weekends and stat holidays. Todd McCarthy, Minister of the Environment, Conservation and Parks, says expanding access to the provincial parks is a token of appreciation for their service and commitments. For these and other stories, visit our website at shorelineclassicsfm.com. Weather is next.
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1: Shoreline Classics weather, cloudy skies with showers, near risk of thunderstorm throughout the morning, around 10 to 15 millimeters of rainfall expected, high 23 degrees heading into the afternoon, feeling like 31 with the Humidex. Partly cloudy skies later tonight, chance of showers with a low 15. Tomorrow, a mix of sun and cloud through the day, chance of showers, high 21 with clear skies Wednesday night, low 11. Sunny skies throughout the day on Thursday, high 25. Find your full weather forecast online at shorelineclassicsfm.com.
3: When Matt asked me to marry him, it was a lazy summer afternoon and we were swaying in a hammock. In the warmth of his arms, I fell asleep. When I awoke, there was a beautiful Anstett diamond on my finger. I thought I was still dreaming. Matt whispered, "So what are you doing for the rest of your life?" All I could say was, "Spending it with you."
4: Anstett. Capturing hearts. Anstett Jewelers. Courthouse Square, Goderich.
1: Chugging sports, the offense was lifeless again for the Toronto Blue Jays as their run over 7-1 to the Tampa Bay Rays. The Detroit Tigers, they take down the Chicago Cubs 8-6, while the New York Yankees grab the 8-5 win over the Pittsburgh Pirates. As the FIFA World Cup has come to an end, Canada has found themselves ranked 14th in the FIFA standings. Canada was knocked out in the round of 16 by Morocco, finishing 14th, ahead of countries like Germany, Netherlands, and Croatia, who at the time entered the World Cup ranked within the top 10. In the WNBA, the Toronto Tempo struggles at home drag on, falling 109-83 to the Las Vegas Aces. Toronto's homestand now sits at 2-7 over the last nine. And in a season of injured quarterbacks, the BC Lions are no exception. We've added Tyree Adams to their roster as Nathan Rourke has been sidelined. Adams spent the last four seasons with the Ottawa Redblacks, throwing for 405 yards, four touchdowns and five interceptions over eight games. Rourke suffered an injury to his non-throwing shoulder last Friday against Edmonton. And that is a look at sports. I'm Nick Powell.
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7: On Shoreline Classics.

Shoreline Classics. Well, if you want to help a great group that is helping out young girls in their educational goals, the Canadian Federation of University Women, Kincardine and District are having their upcoming treasure sale. It's all set for just under 2 weeks, Monday, August 3rd, 9 till 3, and it's happening at 737 Princess Street. That's opposite Victoria Park and the Monday Market. Yes, helping students pursue their goals with their bursary program. It's the treasure sale from the CFUW, Kincardine and District. They're also helping further women in their careers as well. It's a great group. It's a great cause. And it's all set for just under 2 weeks, Monday, August 3rd, 9 till 3 at 737 Princess Street. Coming up next, we have your Breakfast Scrambler brought to you by Goderich Domino's. Taking you there, here's Give a Little Bit and Supertramp.

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16: Yes, it is showtime. 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It's called Chatter Matters. 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The one coming up is actually tomorrow. That's from 1 till 2 p.m. If you want more information or to get registered, all you have to do is go to Active Living 55 Plus on Facebook. It's called Chatter Matters, a friendly virtual program for those feeling isolated in the community. Well, let's get over to your breakfast scrambler for this morning. Remember, every correct guess gets you a delicious chance at a large three-topping pizza from our friends over at Goddard's Domino's. We'll be drawing the next winner on Friday. I'm going to play you a song clip. It's going to be backwards. If you have a guess at the song title and the artist, all you have to do is call or text 519-525-8478. Here's this morning's breakfast scrambler. Good luck. That is a classic. Yes, if you have a guess, 519-525-8478.

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2: Well, if you're a theater lover and you live in the area of the Bruce County Playhouse in Southampton, they have a great play opening in 2 days. 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But yes, Murder at Acton Manor, that's by Steve Gallagher. It all premieres on the 23rd, so in just 2 days. Here's your Daddy Don't Know and Toronto.

0: Shoreline Classics. Yes, we're finishing up your delicious breakfast scrambler brought to you by Goderich Domino's. Want to give credit out to Wendell first out of the gate, then Karen and Crispy and Stephanie. They all knew it was the Bearcat by Mr. David Wilcox. Of course, if you didn't know, David is appearing at the upcoming Hayloft Music Festival. That is on Sunday, August 2nd, just down the road in Listowel. He's alongside Big Wreck, Kim Mitchell, Small Town Strip Club, and more. All those details, hayloftmusicfestival.com. Well, we do have your news, weather, and sports coming up at 7:30. Nick, what are you working on?
1: The town of Saugeen Shores is reminding residents, given the popularity of e-bikes and their continued rise within town, that there are plenty of rules and regulations to keep in mind before you operate an e-bike.
0: 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Now, here is our breakfast scrambler and, of course, Hayloft artist coming up August 2nd. Here's Do the Bearcat and David Wilcox.

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1: From the Shoreline Classics Newsroom, I'm Nick Powell. Here on County OPP, you're looking into counterfeit $5 bills which have circulated across Goderich and Clinton. The public and business community is asked to take the time to check your currency before accepting it. Unusual color, excessive wear, and different size bills are the immediate clues it might not be a legitimate note. 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Bruce County's expanding services and support offered to residents with the launch of a new mobile multidisciplinary team. A team with the Community Outreach and Support Team, or COAST, will provide care and support for those needing mental health, addiction, and housing needs. COAST will operate across Bruce County, including in most rural communities. COAST will help keep track of local drug poisonings and provide targeted intervention, host routine pop-up outreach events, and assist in making contact and providing care. The town of Saugeen Shores is reminding residents of the rules around e-bikes, since they have increased in popularity within town. Saugeen Shores says there is plenty to keep in mind when operating an e-bike and to be aware of extra hazards. While operating, you must be at least 16 years or older, wear an approved bicycle or motorcycle helmet, keep your bike in good working order, as well as following the rules of the road. Further, bikes must also have working pedals, maximum speed of 32 kilometers an hour, weight of 120 kilograms including the battery, and have two independent braking systems. For these and other stories, visit our website at shorelineclassicsfm.com. Weather is next.
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1: Shoreline Classics weather, cloudy skies with showers and risk of thunderstorm throughout the morning, around 10 to 15 millimeters of rainfall expected, high 23 degrees heading into the afternoon, feeling like 31 with the humidex. Partly cloudy skies later tonight, chance of showers with a low 15. Tomorrow, a mix of sun and cloud throughout the day, chance of showers, high 21 with clear skies Wednesday night, low 11. Sunny skies throughout the day on Thursday, high 25. Find your full weather forecast online at shorelineclassicsfm.com.
2: Hey Shoreliners, Birch here from Afternoons on Shoreline Classics. All this week between 2 and 6 p.m. when you hear a song from Big Wreck, Kim Mitchell, or David Wilcox, text 519-525-8478 for your chance to win two tickets to the Hayloft Music Festival. There will be multiple chances daily, so good luck. Sorry, Bowtie Buddy. This one's just for the afternoons.
1: Tracking sports, the Toronto Blue Jays' struggles continue, who are taken down 7-1 to the Tampa Bay Rays. Detroit Tigers pick up the win in Chicago with an 8-6 victory over the Cubs. Yankees down the Pittsburgh Pirates 8-5. Canada find themselves within the top 15 at the FIFA standings. As Spain captured the World Cup on Sunday, the latest in FIFA rankings was released Monday. Canada shown ranked at 14. The teams who entered the World Cup within the top 10, which includes Croatia, Netherlands, and Germany. And as the CFL continues to deal with injured

There's nothing quite like summer at the cottage. Morning coffee on the deck, family around the campfire, and long days by the lake. Even when you're getting away from it all, staying connected matters. 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

Shoreline Classics. Well, this is your cue to call in our contest to win 4 reserve seats to see The Last Mayor of Rusty River. That's right. It's a brand new musical comedy with a cat named Whiskers

running for mayor. You'll also get an exclusive backstage tour of Blythe Memorial Hall before the performance and dinner for four at the Blythe Inn, alcohol not included. Just call or text 519-525-8478. The prize has approximate value of $450. We draw on the winner on Monday, August 27th. Good luck. Here's Wish You Were Here and Pink Floyd. Celebrity birthdays coming up next.

0: in a second, we're going to throw it over to Mr. Phil Main, who's going to let us know what celebrities are blowing out those birthday candles. First, though, I wanted to celebrate a great local birthday. Happy 69th birthday to Verlaine Burke. Hope you do have a great one today with your friends and family. But yes, happy 69th birthday to Verlaine Burke. Now let's see celebrity birthdays in Phil Main.
1: Thanks, Roland. Our birthday list, Tuesday, July 21st. Author Ernest Hemingway was born on this day in 1899. One of my favorites. The guy just never stopped making me laugh. Actor and stand-up comedian Don Knotts, born on this day back in 1924. He passed away in 2006. British singer-songwriter Cat Stevens turning 78. Robin Williams, one of the greatest ever, would have been 75 today. The actor, comedian, and voice actor extraordinaire, leaving us way too soon in August of 2014. Comic actor John Lovitz turns 70 today. Actor and producer Josh Harnett turns 48 today. Reggae artist Damian Marley also 48 today. Actress, author, activist, and singer Ms. Diane Guerrero turning 40 today. NBA star DeAndre Jordan 38 today. And Rory Culkin is turning 37. Those are the birthdays Tuesday, July 21st.
0: Thanks, Phil. Well, let's celebrate the birthday of Yusuf Islam, better known as Cat Stevens. He is turning 78. Here's one of his classics, Peace Train, on Shoreline Classics.

0: That, of course, was Mr. Yusuf Islam, better known as Cat Stevens, turning 78 today.
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0: Caroline Classics Mornings with Roland. Boy, am I glad you can't see me right now. You know that promo we have that says I spilled coffee on my tie? Well, I actually just did it. I was drinking out of a mug and I spilled it down my shirt. You know how when you tip it and you're like, when's it going to start coming out the spout? Well, it came out all at once. And now I'm wearing a different bow tie and a different shirt. I'm purple now. Yes, it is your news, weather, and sports coming up at 8 o'clock. Nick, what are you working on?
1: Here on County OPP, we are looking into fake $5 bills which have been circulating across Goderich and Clinton. Police are asking the business community as well as the public to double-check their currency before accepting it.
0: I always thought a $3 bill was the most fake. Yes, we'll have all those details at 8 o'clock, plus at 8:15. You've been waiting for it all morning. Stump Roland with our Quizmaster Nick Cadott coming up. Taking to the news, here's Rocky Mountain Way and Joe Walsh.

0: From the Shoreline Classics Newsroom, I'm Nick Powell. Bruce County is expanding services and support offered to residents with the launch of a new mobile multidisciplinary team. The team with the Community Outreach and Support Team, or COAST, will provide care and support for those needing mental health, addiction, and housing needs. COAST will operate across Bruce County, including most rural communities. COAST will help track local drug poisonings and provide targeted intervention, host routine pop-up outreach events, and assist in making contact and provide care. Ian Haney, Director of Human Services, says through COAST, they're expanding their ability to reach individuals who need assistance and being another important step to improving outcomes for some of Bruce County's most vulnerable residents. A storm this morning has some just outside of Goderich without power, though restoration is expected this morning. Hydro One has a small pocket just outside of town without power, affecting less than 20 customers, with the cause still unknown. The restoration time for crews is expected at 9:30 this morning. Huron County OPP are looking into counterfeit $5 bills circulating in Goderich and Clinton. The public and business community is asked to take the time to check your currency before accepting it. Unusual color, excessive wear, and different size bills are immediate clues that it might not be a legitimate note. Those who have any information regarding the use of counterfeit currency are asked to contact OPP. More information on fake bills being available from the Bank of Canada. Huron County Chamber of Commerce is turning to the business community for input on new U.S. tariffs. As Donald Trump has announced new tariffs on Canadian exports, the additional 50% tariff could take effect August 19th, but those could still be changed, suspended, or withdrawn. Products include alcohol, automotive, and dairy, and beyond. Businesses in Huron County are being encouraged to complete an online form if they expect direct or indirect effects involving exports, supply chains, customers, contracts, pricing, employment, or investments. This information will support the Huron Chamber's discussions with government, economic development partners, and the Chamber network. The Ontario government's expanded free day use access to provincial parks for veterans and active members of the Canadian Armed Forces who live in Ontario. Veterans and active service members can visit any of the province's Ontario parks free 7 days a week, including on long weekends and statutory holidays. Todd McCarthy, Minister of the Environment, Conservation and Parks, says expanding access to the provincial parks is a token of appreciation for their service and commitments. For these and other stories, visit our website at shorelineclassicsfm.com. Weather is next.
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0: Shoreline Classics weather, mainly cloudy skies this morning. Chance of showers with a risk of thunderstorm and a high 24 degrees heading into the afternoon. Feeling like 32 with the Humidex. Cloudy skies, the chance of showers later tonight, down to a low of 13 overnight. Tomorrow, mainly cloudy skies throughout the day, high 19, with clear skies Wednesday night, a low 11. Sunny skies throughout the day on Thursday, high 25. Find your full weather forecast online at shorelineclassicsfm.com.
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0: Chugging sports, the offense was lifeless again for the Toronto Blue Jays as they're run over 7-1 to the Tampa Bay Rays. For the Detroit Tigers, they take down the Chicago Cubs 8-6, while the New York Yankees grab the 8-5 win over the Pittsburgh Pirates. As the FIFA World Cup has come to an end, Canada has found themselves ranked 14th in the FIFA standings. Canada was knocked out in the round of 16 by Morocco, finishing 14th, ahead of countries like Germany, Netherlands, and Croatia, who at the time entered the World Cup ranked within the top 10. In the WNBA, the Toronto Tempo struggles at home drag on, falling 109-83 to the Las Vegas Aces. Toronto's homestand now sits at 2-7 over the last nine. And in a season of injured quarterbacks, the BC Lions are no exception. We've added Tyree Adams to their roster as Nathan Rourke has been sidelined. Adams spent the last four seasons with the Ottawa Redblacks, throwing for 405 yards, four touchdowns and five interceptions over eight games. Rourke suffered an injury to his non-throwing shoulder last Friday against Edmonton. And that is a look at sports. I'm Nick Powell.
7: Make sure to keep an eye out for the Miller Insurance Community Cruiser at an event near you. We can't wait to see you.
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1: Shoreline Classic, 6 concerts down for that band right there. Bon Jovi, 3 more to go in New York, 9 in total. And then, of course, Dublin, London, England, and who knows what.
2: We hope everybody out there has a nice day.
1: Yes, we do hope everybody has a nice day. How are you doing?
2: Not too bad. I'm excited. It's Tuesday. I think I might have something that'll stump you. Might be in your wheelhouse a little bit. But I do love how you're doing the breakfast scrambler there with all the Hayloft artists.
1: And I am.
2: Today was the Bearcat himself.
1: It was Mr. David Wilcox.
2: How can you beat $75 to go see these iconic guys?
1: I know. Well, the thing is, and look at this. What is it? 1, 2, 3, 4. 7 artists.
2: 7 artists. The beverages will be cheaper than most concerts. I think they're $6 for an adult beverage. There's going to be a large food truck selection, some entertainment outside of that, some surprises each day. But yeah, it's going to be a great time in Listowel. So tune into Brandon's show, and all you got to do is hear what artist is going to be playing there, and then text on in.
1: That's right, and you get your chance. So yes, we have Stump Roland coming up next. Taking us there, here is Like a Prayer. It's like my show every morning, and Madonna.

0: upbeat, which definitely helps me wake up.
1: I got them on every morning.
2: On Shoreline Classics.
3: Shoreline Classics. Well, yes, it is the time of the morning on a Tuesday. We're about to do Stump Roland. Quizmaster Nick Kadod is across from me.
4: The reason we do this episode came very clear while we were off air. What fun fact about this song did you tell me when you were off air?
3: That Madonna video she got in trouble for because she burned crosses in it. She had a statue of Jesus cry in it. And I think then it was a lot of other 80s issues. But yeah, that I think, if I'm right, if my memory serves me right, which I think for that useless information, it does.
4: And you told me about a wax statue that was?
3: Yeah, that was the Jesus one that cried in the end of it. Yeah, she was big into taboos back then. She liked to break taboos. So yeah, it was pretty controversial. Today it's like tame.
4: But it's like you, just very controversial.
3: Yeah, that's right. So
4: if there's anybody out there, we're probably going to look for a sponsor that either is a dry cleaner or they sell Shout or something that we can keep this guy a little bit cleaner too. So if you're out there, we'd be happy to do some little tradesies.
3: Here we go.
2: It's Tuesday, and you know what that means. Time to stump Roland. He's the human encyclopedia, pop culture wizard, master of useless facts. Just don't hand him a chainsaw. Let's see if we can stump Roland. This is Stump Roland.
4: This week's question came from a conversation I was having with our afternoon buddy, Mr. Burge Powell. Holy jeez. I really said Brandon there.
3: Yeah.
4: So, Brandon and I were talking yesterday, and I thought this seemed like a question you might know the answer, because I really don't get joy, maybe a little bit of joy out of stumping you, but I think this is in your wheelhouse. So what artist created a original song for the movie Free Willy?
3: There's two possibilities. One would either be Michael Jackson. New Kids had a song on it. Who else had an original song? I remember that soundtrack, yeah.
4: So it's an original that was wrote just for Free Willy. What answer are you going with?
3: Michael Jackson?
4: I knew you'd know it. You are correct.
3: Sweet, there you go. So
4: they are coming out with a remake again for Free Willy as well. We were talking about that. So it was, and I didn't know when you used to get the movie... we didn't buy movies very often when I was a little, but that you got a necklace with it that was like a supposed to look like a shark bone. And
3: I didn't know that. Yeah, that's cool.
4: Brandon was saying that him and his brothers would come to blows to see who got the necklace.
3: Well, there you go. So it is Free Willy, original song by Michael Jackson.
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0: 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I'm a geek, what can I say? We have your news, weather, and sports coming up at 8:30. Nick, what are you working on?
1: The town of Saugeen Shores is reminding residents, given the popularity of e-bikes and their continued rise within town, that there are plenty of rules and regulations to keep in mind before you operate an e-bike.
0: All those details coming up at 8:30, plus coming up at 8:45, we're going to talk about caregiver recognition. We're going to have in the studio a guest from the Gateway Center of Excellence in Rural Health. We'll let you know how you can get someone doing a good job recognized. Here's Walk and the Foo Fighters.

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1: From the Shoreline Classics Newsroom, I'm Nick Powell. Bruce County is expanding services and support offered to residents with the launch of a new mobile multidisciplinary team. A team with the Community Outreach and Support Team, or COAST, will provide care and support for those needing mental health, addiction, and housing needs. COAST will operate across Bruce County, including most rural communities. COAST will help track local drug poisonings, provide targeted intervention, host routine pop-up outreach events, and assist in making contact and provide care. Ian Haney, Director of Human Services, says through COAST, they are expanding their ability to reach individuals who need assistance and being another important step to improving outcomes for some of Bruce County's most vulnerable residents. A storm this morning has some just outside of Goderich without power, though restoration is expected this morning. Hydro One has a small pocket just outside of town without power, affecting less than 20 customers, with the cause still unknown. The restoration time for crews is expected at 9:30 this morning. And the Huron County Chamber of Commerce is turning to the business community for input on new U.S. tariffs. As Donald Trump has announced new tariffs on Canadian exports, the additional 50% tariff could take effect August 19th, but those could still be changed, suspended, or withdrawn. The products involve alcohol, automotive, and dairy, and beyond. Businesses in Huron County are being encouraged to complete an online form if they expect direct or indirect effects involving exports, supply chains, customers, contracts, pricing, employment, or investments. This information will support the Huron Chamber's discussions with government, economic development partners, as well as within the Chamber network. For these and other stories, visit our website at shorelineclassicsfm.com. Weather is next.
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1: Shoreline Classics weather, mainly cloudy skies this morning. Chance of showers with a risk of thunderstorm and a high 24 degrees heading into the afternoon. Feeling like 32 with the Humidex. Cloudy skies, the chance of showers later tonight, down to a low of 13 overnight. Tomorrow, mainly cloudy skies throughout the day, high 19 with clear skies Wednesday night, a low 11. Sunny skies throughout the day on Thursday, high 25. Find your full weather forecast online at shorelineclassicsfm.com.
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1: Tracking sports, the Toronto Blue Jays struggles continue, who are taken down 7-1 to the Tampa Bay Rays. Detroit Tigers pick up the win in Chicago with an 8-6 victory over the Cubs. Yankees down the Pittsburgh Pirates 8-5. Canada find themselves within the top 15 at the FIFA standings. As Spain captured the World Cup on Sunday, the latest in FIFA rankings was released Monday. Canada shown ranked at 14. The teams who entered the World Cup within the top 10, which includes Croatia, Netherlands, and Germany. And as the CFL continues to deal with injured quarterbacks across the board, the BC Lions have named Tyree Adams as a quarterback to their roster. Coming in for Nathan Gore.

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playing classics. Yes, in another array of useless facts I know. I know that song is from his album Boy in the Box. That sold over a million copies in Canada. Unbelievable. Well, guess what? We're going to be talking about a really cool thing coming up next.

We're going to be talking about the Gateway Center of Excellence in Rural Health, all about their caregiver recognition event set for this fall, but they need your help. We're going to have across from me in the studio, Sophia Buckman. She's a research assistant. That's all coming up after Rolling in the Deep and Greta Van Fleet.

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3: Archer in the Morning on Shoreline Classics.
4: Shoreline Classics. Well, yes, there is a great event happening this fall being put on by the Gateway Center of Excellence in Rural Health. It all revolves around caregivers and giving them some recognition. To tell us more about it and more about the Gateway Center, we have Sophia Buckman in the studio. She's a research assistant. Good morning.
5: Good morning. Thanks for having me.
4: No problem. So for people who aren't familiar, what exactly is the Gateway Center of Excellence in Rural Health?
5: So Gateway Center of Excellence in Rural Health is a research center focused on improving the quality of life and health of rural residents across Huron, Bruce, Gray, and Perth County. Mm-hmm. And so we have different projects that focus on just really making rural residents happy and on par with urban counterparts and just improving their quality of life.
4: Now, this event that you're having this fall, this recognition of caregivers, it's not just people who help with a designation behind it, right? PSW or whatever. Mm-hmm. It's wider than that, isn't it?
5: Yeah, so we are just kind of focusing the term caregiver on anybody who provides care. So whether that is a PSW or a nurse, or that's someone, an informal caregiver. So say it's you're caring for your mom, or you have someone, your friend is ill and you're caring for them. Just anybody that provides care to another person is eligible for this event and this award. So yeah, we're just really trying to open this up to the community and those people that sometimes don't get recognition.
4: What are they in store for if they're invited and they receive this award? I assume there's going to be a dinner and things like that, or?
5: Yeah, so they'd be invited to our caregiver recognition event, which will happen in the fall. Mm-hmm. And so we're asking community members to nominate a caregiver that they think just goes above and beyond for others and deserves recognition. And they can do that by going to our website, gatewayruralhealth.ca. And so they will be nominated and then they'll get invited to this event. And it's just an evening event to recognize the importance of them and help them to feel special.
4: Now, is there any area limitation? Like, do you have to live in a certain area to be eligible?
5: It's Huron County.
4: Okay, Huron County.
5: Yes.
4: So anyone listening in Bruce, you'll have to wait for your chance from whatever organization does that. I have to say, from watching what you guys do, caregivers are so vital because that's how people that have mobility issues or whatever, they can stay in the community, right?
5: Exactly. And as our community in Huron County continues to age, it's caregivers help keep people in their homes and keep people happy and healthy and just being able to engage with the community and their lives. So they're just so important, and often their needs go on the back burner and they don't feel seen. So this is just a way to show caregivers that we value them, we love you, and you're acknowledged and you're important to us, and we recognize that.
4: Now, I know in addition to this event, the Gateway Center does so many other amazing events across the full gamut. I guess the best place for people to go for the calendar and upcoming events is the Gateway Center of Excellence in Rural Health on Facebook, because you always share it there. Are there other places too?
5: We have a website, which is just gatewayruralhealth.ca. We're also on Instagram, so it's just Gateway Rural Health, as well as LinkedIn and Facebook and Blue Sky. So we're across all the platforms, so you can find us wherever works best for you.
4: I can tell I'm not the current demographic, because I have no idea what Blue Sky is. But yes, if you want more information to get those people nominated, I know for a fact they have Sophia's email and a phone number to reach out to nominate people over at the Facebook page, Gateway Center of Excellence in Rural Health. 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
8: 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We'll be drawing our next winner on Friday. Good luck. Of course, we have your news, weather, and sports coming up at 9 o'clock. Nick, what are you working on?
9: Here on County OPP, we are looking into fake $5 bills which have been circulating across Goderich and Clinton. Police are asking the business community as well as the public to double-check their currency before accepting it.
8: All those details coming up at 9 o'clock. We'll also check on the stock market at the opening bell. Taking to the news, here is Mercy Mercy and the Glorious Sons.

0: From the Shoreline Classics Newsroom, I'm Nick Powell. Bruce County is expanding services and support offered to residents with the launch of a new mobile multidisciplinary team. The team with the Community Outreach and Support Team, or COAST, will provide care and support for those needing mental health, addiction, and housing needs. COAST will operate across Bruce County, including most rural communities. COAST will help track local drug poisonings and provide targeted intervention, host routine pop-up outreach events, and assist in making contact and provide care. Ian Haney, Director of Human Services, says through COAST, they're expanding their ability to reach individuals who need assistance and being another important step to improving outcomes for some of Bruce County's most vulnerable residents. A storm this morning has some just outside of Goderich without power, though restoration is expected this morning. Hydro One has a small pocket just outside of town without power, affecting less than 20 customers, with the cause still unknown. The restoration time for crews is expected at 9:30 this morning. Huron County OPP are looking into counterfeit $5 bills circulating in Goderich and Clinton. The public and business community is asked to take the time to check your currency before accepting it. Unusual color, excessive wear, and different size bills are immediate clues that it might not be a legitimate note. Those who have any information regarding the use of counterfeit currency are asked to contact OPP, with more information on fake bills being available from the Bank of Canada. Huron County Chamber of Commerce is turning to the business community for input on new U.S. tariffs. As Donald Trump has announced new tariffs on Canadian exports, the additional 50% tariff could take effect August 19th, but those could still be changed, suspended, or withdrawn. Products include alcohol, automotive, and dairy, and beyond. Businesses in Huron County are being encouraged to complete an online form if they expect direct or indirect effects involving exports, supply chains, customers, contracts, pricing, employment, or investments. This information will support the Huron Chamber's discussions with government, economic development partners, and the Chamber network. The Ontario government's expanded free day use access to provincial parks for veterans and active members of the Canadian Armed Forces who live in Ontario. Veterans and active service members can visit any of the province's Ontario parks free 7 days a week, including on long weekends and statutory holidays. Todd McCarthy, Minister of the Environment, Conservation and Parks, says expanding access to the provincial parks is a token of appreciation for their service and commitments. For these and other stories, visit our website at shorelineclassicsfm.com. Weather is next.
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0: Shoreline Classics weather, mainly cloudy skies this morning. Chance of showers with a risk of thunderstorm and a high 24 degrees heading into the afternoon. Feeling like 32 with the Humidex. Cloudy skies, the chance of showers later tonight down to a low of 13 overnight. Tomorrow, mainly cloudy skies throughout the day. High 19 with clear skies Wednesday night, a low 11. Sunny skies throughout the day on Thursday. High 25. Find your full weather forecast online at shorelineclassicsfm.com.
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7: Taking our first look at the financial markets this morning, the TSX opens the day at 34,960, the S&P 500 sitting at 7,443. The Dow Jones is opening the trading day at 51,839, and the NASDAQ will hit the morning bell at 25,508. Crude is up 59 cents to $83.82 a barrel. Gold up $48, now trading at $4,064 an ounce. And the loonie trading at 71.1 cents U.S. with your Morning Market Watch. I'm Robin Brady.
6: Cruising the coast from Goderich to Port Elgin, Shoreline Classics keeps the greatest hits of the 70s, 80s, 90s, and 2000s alive.

Shoreline Classics. Well, yes, we love requests here at Shoreline. And you know what? Chris B, when he sent in his cue to call for a great contest for those golf passes, he said, you know what? Can I request some Offspring at the same time? So yes, Chris, by request for you, here is Original Prankster on Shoreline Classics.

0: Shoreline Classics. Well, if there's one thing
1: time is running out in less than 2 weeks.
0: Let's turn that off there. We'll be right back to that. Well, if there's one thing I'm in withdrawal for more than coffee right now, it's the Thursday evening concert series brought to you by the Goderich BIA, as well in part by Shoreline Classics. It all happens this Thursday in Courthouse Square starting at 7 o'clock, and the band who's going to be performing is called The Lost Boys. If you didn't know, they're a great band from Grand Bend, Ontario. Jordan Granger, Chris McCready, Daniel Nogueira, and of course, normally featuring Jamie Wallace. If, of course, if you want to see that great live music, come on down Thursday evening. I'll be the MC of the event. But it is, of course, the Thursday evening concert series brought to you by the Goderich BA and, of course, in part by Shoreline Classics.
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3: 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Sorry, Bowtie Buddy, this one's just for the Afternoons.
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7: Shoreline Classics weather, mainly cloudy skies this morning. Chance of showers with a risk of thunderstorm and day high 24 degrees heading into the afternoon. Feeling like 32 with the Humidex.

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0: Shoreline Classics. Well, yes, we had another great edition of Shoreline Mornings this morning. We, of course, found out about a great caregiver recognition event that's happening this fall that they're looking for nominations for. If you know a caregiver making a difference in someone you know's life, all you have to do is reach out to the Gateway Center of Excellence in Rural Health. The person you're reaching out to is Sophia Buckman, Research Assistant. All her details, Gateway Center of Excellence at Rural Health. I also learned today in Stump Rollin', well, I sort of knew, that the original song that was in the movie Free Willy was by Michael Jackson. That is right, and I actually admit that I actually own that soundtrack as well to Free Willy. So yes, useless facts I have, lots of them. Of course, if you want to have a great afternoon, make sure to listen in to Mr. Brandon Burge, 2 till 6 p.m. He's, of course, got your chance to qualify for our great golf contest to win 2 passes for 9 holes of golf each to Kincardine Golf Club, but he's also got his own contest. That's right. It is a contest to win passes to the Hayloft Music Festival. All you have to do is listen for one of the great artists that is appearing at the Hayloft Music Festival. You know, David Wilcox, Kim Mitchell, Big Rec, plus a few other acts. If you hear them played in his show, text in for your chance to win. You can win so much great stuff here on Shoreline Classics. Yes, I'll be back tomorrow morning with more Shoreline Mornings. Have yourself a great day.
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1: 32 with the Humidex. Cloudy skies, the chance of showers later tonight, down to a low 13 overnight. Tomorrow, mainly cloudy skies throughout the day, high 19, with clear skies Wednesday night, a low 11. Sunny skies throughout the day on Thursday, high 25. Find your full weather forecast online at shorelineclassicsfm.com.
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1: 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Text 519-525-8478 for your chance to win two tickets to the Hayloft Music Festival. 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Sorry, Bowtie Buddy. 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
10: Shoreline Classics weather, mainly cloudy skies this afternoon with a chance of showers and risk of thunderstorm with a high 24 degrees, feeling like 32 with the humidex. Cloudy skies with a chance of showers later tonight, down to a low 13 overnight. Tomorrow, mainly cloudy skies throughout the day, clearing for the afternoon, high 19 with clear skies Wednesday night and a low 11. Sunny skies throughout the day on Thursday, high 25. Find your full weather forecast online at shorelineclassicsfm.com.
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1: Feeling ancient yet? 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

0: From the Shoreline Classics Newsroom, I'm Nick Powell. A 22-year-old is facing charges who is seen going 163 kilometers an hour. July 16th at 8:46 a.m., OPP West Region was on patrol on Graybruce Line in Aaron Eldersley. Around then, a driver was clocked going 163 kilometers in a posted 80 zone. 22-year-old of Kitchener was stopped and charged with stunt driving and speeding 50 kilometers over the limit. Hughes was given a 30-day license suspension and 14-day vehicle impoundment. It's proven to be another big year for the Wingham District Hospital Foundation, coming off the support of the community. The Hospital Foundation's annual report showed a major highlight being the new CT scanner becoming fully operational. Heading in 2026-27, the foundation's looking at raising $857,275 for essential equipment, such as a tilt wheelchair, rehab wheelchairs, ER defibrillators, a blood gas analyzer, oncology vital signs, and an oncology nursing station. Top of that list, however, is an ultrasound, being one of the most widely used and essential diagnostic tools. Current ultrasound machine at the hospital has reached its end of life. It can no longer meet the demands of the diagnostic imaging program. The Gateway Center for Excellence in Rural Health is looking for the next names of nominees for the Gateway Care and Compassion Award. Residents across Huron County are eligible to be nominated, all aimed at recognizing a caregiver or healthcare worker who goes above and beyond for the community. Sophia Buckman, research assistant for the Gateway Center of Excellence in Rural Health, says this is a great way to show some love to the unsung heroes locally.
1: As our community in Huron County continues to age, its caregivers help keep people in their homes and keep people happy and healthy and just being able to engage with the community and their lives. So they're just so important, and often their needs go on the back burner and they don't feel seen. So this is just a way to show caregivers that we value them, we love you, and you're acknowledged and you're important to us, and we recognize that.
0: Nominations will close August 1st, with the winner being recognized during a caregiver event in the fall. This very well could be the worst wildfire season on record in Ontario, as fires continue to rage on. Latest numbers show fires have burned through more than 7,250 square kilometers of Ontario forests, passing a record set in 2021. Most of the fires have burned over the last 10 days on the back of severe thunderstorms and a heat wave in the Thunder Bay area, where seasonal temperatures rose 15 degrees above seasonal. Recent rain has helped with the fire activity in the north, but officials are still warning dangers remain high. For these and other stories, visit our website at shorelineclassicsfm.com. Weather is next.
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0: Shoreline Classics weather, mainly cloudy skies this afternoon with a chance of showers and risk of thunderstorm with a high 24 degrees, feeling like 32 with the humidex. Cloudy skies with a chance of showers later tonight, down to a low of 13 overnight. Tomorrow, mainly cloudy skies throughout the day, clearing for the afternoon, high 19, with clear skies Wednesday night and a low 11. Sunny skies throughout the day on Thursday, high 25. Find your full weather forecast online at shorelineclassicsfm.com.
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0: Checking sports, the Toronto Blue Jays want some wins. They're going to need to get the bats going. They'll stay at home to the Tampa Bay Rays at 7:07. For the Detroit Tigers, they look for another win in Chicago against the Cubs at 8:05. The New York Yankees host the Pittsburgh Pirates. In an update, the death of Rough Riders linebacker Jaden Dulk, RCMP say the 30-year-old was traveling on the wrong side of a divided highway with alcohol and cannabis in his SUV, slamming into another vehicle, killing a second driver. Police say the crash took place Saturday northwest of Regina. Dulk left a gas station with unpaid fuel. FIFA's opening an investigation into a scuffle during the World Cup final celebrations. Leonardo Paredes was shown shoving Spain's Eric Garcia by the throat, which later drew in a crowd, shoves, and verbal arguments. He says there's no timetable for the investigation, with no individual players being named. And two games in Huron County fastball tonight, with the Walton Brewers in Sebringville against the Sting, while Belmore welcomes the Mitchell Mets. And that is a good sports. I'm Nick Powell.
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5: Checking in on the financial markets over the noon hour, the TSX is up 213 points to 35,173. The S&P 500 added 45 points to 7489. The Dow Jones up 324 to 52,163. And the NASDAQ added 228 points to 25,736. Crude is up $2.19 to $85.42 a barrel. Gold added $56 to $4,071 an ounce, and the loonie trading at 70.9 cents U.S. With your noon market watch, I'm Robin Brady.
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7: Good afternoon. Here is the report for Tuesday from Farm Market News at the University of Guelph Ridgetown campus. From Ontario Pork, Quebec's average price on Monday was $231.86 per 100 kilos dressed weight. The previous market's day, CME constructed price was $96.43 U.S. per 100 weight dressed weight. Compared to the previous day, this was up 53 cents. At the Chicago Board of Trade today, the corn futures are slightly lower. September down a quarter cent at 449 and one quarter. December down a half at 472 and one half. Soybean futures are slightly lower. November down 8 at 1218 and one quarter. And wheat futures are slightly lower, with September down 5 at 669. Cash corn prices 609 to 614. Soybean 1653 to 1658. And soft red winter wheat $8.04 per bushel. I'm Blair Andrews at Farm Market News.
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4: 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The Bearcat. 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
6: Shoreline Classics weather, mainly cloudy skies this afternoon with a chance of showers and risk of thunderstorm with a high 24 degrees, feeling like 32 with the humidex. Cloudy skies with a chance of showers later tonight, down to a low of 13 overnight. Tomorrow, mainly cloudy skies throughout the day, clearing for the afternoon, high 19 with clear skies Wednesday night and a low 11. Sunny skies throughout the day on Thursday, high 25. Find your full weather forecast online at shorelineclassicsfm.com.
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0: Rogue construction season is back. Orange cones, one lane traffic, and that guy holding the slow sign with way too much power.
2: Hey, Burge, good news. While traffic stopped, I can finally show everyone my summer dance routine.
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1: Hey, I hate to break it to you, but the 2000s are classic now. 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
0: Feeling ancient yet? 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
6: Shoreline Classics weather, mainly cloudy skies this afternoon with a chance of showers and risk of thunderstorm with a high 24 degrees, feeling like 32 with the humidex. Cloudy skies with a chance of showers later tonight, down to a low of 13 overnight. Tomorrow, mainly cloudy skies throughout the day, clearing for the afternoon, high 19, with clear skies Wednesday night and a low 11. Sunny skies throughout the day on Thursday, high 25. Find your full weather forecast online at shorelineclassicsfm.com.
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0: What's up, Shoreliners? Brandon Burge with you. Thanks so much for hanging with me this afternoon. On the way in the show, a couple more chances to be a winner. You are listening for our Golf Sounder in your drive at 5, your chance to take home 2 golf passes, good for 9 holes to the Concarton Golf and Country Club. And we are also giving you the chance to take home some Hayloft Music Festival tickets, but just in the afternoon. So the way it works is after 3 p.m., if you hear a song from Kim Mitchell, David Wilcox, or Big Wreck, shoot me a text with your first and last name and Hayloft, and you'll end up getting in on that draw, calling our winner on Friday. We've got your 5 random facts to get to. I also want to chat with you about the Rotary Club of Gotrich's annual charity golf tournament, that coming up in September. For now, let's take a quick break. Laura Branigan, Arcade Fire, and Fleetwood Mac on the way.
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0: You're listening to Shoreline Classics, and these are your five random facts. Number one on our list, did you know that Castaway was filmed over 2 years because it took Tom Hanks about a year to lose weight and grow his facial hair out for all the island scenes. During the year off, Robert Zemeckis and most of the crew went off to film What Lies Beneath. Number two, Pac-Man was designed to appeal to women and couples because arcades at the time were dominated by shooting games. The designer said, "Think about things women like. Fashion, fortune-telling, food, or dating boyfriends. So I decided to theme the game around eating. After eating dinner, women like to have dessert." Number three, Jerry Seinfeld made at least $30,000 for every line he spoke on Seinfeld, based on his salary and the show's syndication deals. Number four, Americans got the word for turkeys because they wrongly thought they were from the country of Turkey. In the country of Turkey, they call the birds Hindis because they wrongly thought they were from India. They're actually native to the Americas. And number five, the Crayola crayon color peach was called Flesh until 1962, and they didn't change the Indian red crayon color to chestnut until the year 1999. Those are your five random facts. Don't go anywhere. Right after the break, your Shoreline weather update.
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1: Hey, I hate to break it to you, but the 2000s are classic now. 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
0: Feeling ancient yet? 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

0: shipping up to Boston from Dropkick Murphys here on Shoreline Classics. Into our 3 p.m. hour, Billy Joel, the Black Keys, and Boston on the way. Make sure you're listening very carefully for any track from Kim Mitchell, David Wilcox, or Big Wreck. That is your cue to text me with your first and last name and Hayloft if you want to get qualified for some tickets. Also coming up in this hour, I have details on Lavender Harvest going on in Southampton this Saturday and Sunday, and Groovy Fest comes to Concord in August the 1st. That and more on the way.
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0: More Shoreline Classics on the way, but this coming Saturday and Sunday, Lavender Harvest will be going on in Southampton. 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
8: Shoreline Classics weather, mainly cloudy skies this afternoon with a chance of showers and risk of thunderstorm with a high 24 degrees, feeling like 32 with the humidex. Cloudy skies with a chance of showers later tonight, down to a low 13 overnight. Tomorrow, mainly cloudy skies throughout the day, clearing for the afternoon, high 19 with clear skies Wednesday night and a low 11. Sunny skies throughout the day on Thursday, high 25. Find your full weather forecast online at shorelineclassicsfm.com.
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0: Okay, Shoreliners, it is just about time for the third annual Groovy Festival coming to Concardon August the 1st. 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You're going to want to reach out to Nicole at Stolara, stolaraconcardon@gmail.com. Again, that's August the 1st in Victoria Park. Come on down and soak up the sun and good vibes at Groovy Fest 2026. Your Shoreline weather update is coming, so's Blue Rodeo. 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

From early mornings in the fields to late nights in the barn, we're growing the perfect mix of classic hits. 70s, 80s, 90s, and 2000s. 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
1: Huron County OPP are looking into counterfeit $5 bills circulating in Goderich and Clinton. Public and business communities asked to take the time to check your currency before accepting it, as unusual color, excessive wear, and different size bills are immediate clues that it might not be a legitimate note. Tanasaugeen Shores is reminding residents the rules around e-bikes given their increased popularity. While operating, you must be at least 16 years or older, wear an approved bicycle or motorcycle helmet, keep your bike in good working order, follow the rules of the road. Further, bikes must also have working pedals, a maximum speed of 32 kilometers an hour, and a weight of 120 kilograms, including the battery. Huron County Chamber of Commerce is turning to the business community for input on new U.S. tariffs. As Donald Trump's announced new tariffs on Canadian exports, the additional 50% tariff could take effect August 19th. Products involved include alcohol, automotive, and dairy. Businesses in Huron County being encouraged to complete an online form if they expect direct or indirect effects as a part of the tariffs. Checking sports, if the Toronto Blue Jays want some wins, they're going to need to get the bats going, who stay at home to the Tampa Bay Rays at 7:07. For the Detroit Tigers, they look for another win in Chicago against the Cubs at 8:05. The New York Yankees host the Pittsburgh Pirates. And two games in Huron County fastball tonight, with the Walton Brewers in Sebringville against the Sting, while Belmore welcomes the Mitchell Mets.
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0: Be My Yoko Ono from the Bare Naked Ladies on Shoreline Classics. And coming up in our 4 p.m. hour, April Wine, Guns N' Roses, and America. You're still listening for a track from David Wilcox, Kim Mitchell, or Big Wreck. I can tell you I did not sneak it in our last hour, so it must be coming up in this hour. Just have your phone ready, first and last name, and Hayloft the second you hear that track. We are also going to give you a chance to take home golf passes. That'll be coming up in our drive at 5. In this hour, details on the Sable Beach Party coming up September 4th and running through the 6th. And on August the 8th, the 3rd annual Vinyl-y Vintage Punk Rock Market. Looking forward to this one. I'll fill you in on all I've got.
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4: 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The theft occurred sometime between 9:15 p.m. on June 8th and the early morning hours of June 9th. During this time, an unknown suspect entered the property and removed items from the trailer. 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You will remain anonymous, will not be required to testify in court, and may be eligible for a cash reward of up to $2,000.
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0: Shoreline Classics, Brandon Burge here, and it's back September 4th, 5th, and 6th, the Sable Beach Party. And it's actually going on at the same time as Rib Fest in Sable Beach, so a couple of great events that weekend. 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A great way to spend your Labor Day long weekend. Speaking of great shows, the Hayloft Music Festival is coming up August 1st and 2nd. That's another great way to spend a long weekend. And you are still listening carefully if you want to get qualified. Good luck.
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5: Shoreline Classics weather. Cloudy this evening, 60% chance of showers, risk of a thunderstorm early, low of 15. Cloudy tomorrow morning, 40% chance of showers early, skies clearing late, high of 19, UV index high. Clear tomorrow evening, low of 15. Sunny Thursday, high of 22. For your long-range weather forecast, visit ShorelineClassicsFM.com.
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Destination, the greatest dance hits ever made. '80s, '90s, early 2000s. Every long weekend Friday.

0: The only band that matters, The Clash, Bank Robber, on Shoreline Classics. That's how they used to bill themselves. And they certainly are one of the godfather bands of punk rock. So I imagine you might see some of their stuff at the Vinyl-y Vintage Punk Rock Market, celebrating 50 years of punk. That is coming up on August the 8th from 11 a.m. to 4 p.m. Spend the afternoon exploring local vendors, enjoying live music, and discovering unique handmade creations. They've got retro gaming, even flash tattoos, and of course, lots and lots of vinyl. If you're looking for that last piece for your collection, this is a must. They've been doing it for 3 years now, which just continues to get bigger and better. Admission is absolutely free, and you can get more details by checking out the Vinyl-y Vintage Facebook page or giving them a ring at 519-612-2520.
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1: 22-year-olds facing charges after being clocked 163 kilometers an hour. July 16th at around 8:46 a.m., OPP was on patrol on Graveroos Line in Aaron Eldersley. Around then, a driver was seen going 163 kilometers in a posted 80 zone. 22-year-old of Kitchener was stopped, charged with stunt driving, speeding 50 kilometers over the posted limits. Proven to be another big year for the Wingham and District Hospital Foundation, coming off the support of the community. The Hospital Foundation released the annual report, the major highlight being the new CT scanner becoming fully operational. Heading into 2026-27, the Foundation is looking at raising $857,275 to support essential equipment upgrades. Gateway Center for Excellence in Rural Health is looking for the next name of nominees for the Gateway Care and Compassion Award. Residents across Huron County are eligible to be nominated, all aimed at recognizing a caregiver or healthcare worker going above and beyond for the community. Nominations close August 1st, with the winner being recognized during a caregiver event this coming fall. Checking sports, if the Toronto Blue Jays want some wins, they're going to need to get the bats going, who stay at home to the Tampa Bay Rays at 7:07. For the Detroit Tigers, they look for another win in Chicago against the Cubs at 8:05. The New York Yankees host the Pittsburgh Pirates. And two games in Huron County fastball tonight with the Walton Brewers in Sebringville against the Sting, while Belmore welcomes the Mitchell Mets.
0: Stay up to date with the news at theranch100.com and tune in tomorrow morning for the latest news with Nick Powell.
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3: 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The TSX closed 408 points higher at 35,369. The S&P 500 gained 65 points to close at 7,509. The Dow Jones is up 385 points to finish the day at 52,224, while the NASDAQ closed at 25,837, 329 points higher. Crude is up $2 to $84 a barrel. Gold rose $73 to $4,089 an ounce. And the Canadian dollar is trading at 70 cents U.S. With your closing market report, I'm Kirk Dickinson.
4: Riding shotgun with you for the drive home from work.
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0: Welcome back, Shoreliners Drive at 5 time here. That was the Decemberists, Make You Better, heard from Baltimora and the legendary Bob Marley. Before that, I did sneak a David Wilcox song in towards the end of our 4 p.m. hour. It was Riverboat Fantasy. So hopefully you caught it and shot me a text with your first and last name and Hayloft. Speaking of which, want to send a big shout out to Dennis Veer, who was my qualifier from yesterday. So Dennis, good luck in the draw. Chris Bouchard also got qualified. That was for golf passes to the Concarden Golf and Country Club. And your next chance at that is coming up in this hour. So again, first and last name and golf in a text when you hear our golf sounder. We're also going to get into our rock notes, and today we'll be touching on AC/DC, who just kicked off their latest North American tour. Robert Plant is going to receive the Americana Music Association's Lifetime Achievement Award, and sad news when it comes to 90s band L7, who gave us Pretend We're Dead. We'll get into that right after the band, The Glorious Sons, and David Bowie.
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0: The Cozy Shoreliners, time for some rock notes. And let's start with Robert Plant. Congratulations are in order as he is going to receive the Americana Music Association's Lifetime Achievement Award during the Americana Honors and Awards at the Ryman Auditorium in Nashville, September 16th. After achieving fame as the legendary frontman for Led Zeppelin, he has experimented with many musical genres, including American roots music. Next, AC/DC just kicked off the latest North American leg of their Power Up tour, and fans are wondering if this might be their last hurrah. When asked where they'd like to play their last shows, Angus Young said he's not sure, but I hope it's not at my funeral. As for how he wants the band to be remembered, he said, I would just say a great rock band, and they certainly are. Finally, sad news when it comes to L7, the 90s band that gave us Pretend We're Dead. Bassist Jennifer Finch passed away Saturday at the age of 59 after being diagnosed with an aggressive form of brain cancer. A statement from the band said, with a very heavy heart, we announce that our beloved bandmate, friend, and fellow troublemaker, Jennifer Finch, has passed away. Last week, the band launched a GoFundMe for her following multiple surgeries and serious complications. Very sad. Those are your rock notes. Stick around, just a quick break. John Fogerty and Chilliwack coming up. First, your Shoreline weather update.
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5: Shoreline Classics weather. Cloudy this evening, 60% chance of showers, risk of a thunderstorm early, low of 15. Cloudy tomorrow morning, 40% chance of showers early, skies clearing late, high of 19, UV index high. Clear tomorrow evening, low of 15. Sunny Thursday, high of 22. For your long-range weather forecast, visit shorelineclassicsfm.com.
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1: 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We'll see if I'm leaking.

Easy does it, Shoreliners. Signing off here, Matthew Goodman there. Hello, Time Bomb. And remember, he is going to be one of the artists you can catch at this year's Music in the Fields in Lucknow. 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Congrats again to Dennis Veer and Chris Bouchard, who got qualified for our two draws yesterday. I will let you know who's getting in this afternoon tomorrow when we catch up just after.

0: after 2 p.m. We'll get into another edition of our five random facts, and we'll have some more great events happening along the shoreline you might be interested in. Quick recap here, the 25th and 26th Lavender Harvest will be going on in Southampton. Groovy Fest comes to Concord in August the 1st. And the Rotary Club of Godrich has their annual charity golf tournament coming up September 11th. Early bird pricing, I believe, is on now until the 22nd of August. The Sauble Beach Party with Simple Plan is coming up September 4th through the 6th. Get your tickets for that now. And the third annual Vinyl-y Vintage Punk Rock Market is August the 8th. As always, stay safe. Enjoy your night. We'll catch up again tomorrow.
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2: Huron County OPP are looking into counterfeit $5 bills circulating in Goderich and Clinton. Public and business communities asked to take the time to check your currency before accepting it, as unusual color, excessive wear, and different size bills are immediate clues that it might not be a legitimate note. Tanasagin Shores is reminding residents the rules around e-bikes given their increased popularity. While operating, you must be at least 16 years or older, wear an approved bicycle or motorcycle helmet, keep your bike in good working order, follow the rules of the road. Further, bikes must also have working pedals, a maximum speed of 32 kilometers an hour, and a weight of 120 kilograms, including the battery. Huron County Chamber of Commerce is turning to the business community for input on new U.S. tariffs. As Donald Trump's announced new tariffs on Canadian exports, the additional 50% tariff could take effect August 19th. Products involved include alcohol, automotive, and dairy. Businesses in Huron County being encouraged to complete an online form if they expect direct or indirect effects as a part of the tariffs. Checking sports, if the Toronto Blue Jays want some wins, they're going to need to get the bats going, who stay at home to the Tampa Bay Rays at 7:07. For the Detroit Tigers, they look for another win in Chicago against the Cubs at 8:05. The New York Yankees host the Pittsburgh Pirates. And two games in Huron County fastball tonight, with the Walton Brewers in Sebringville against the Sting, while Belmore welcomes the Mitchell Mets.
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0: When Matt asked me to marry him, it was a lazy summer afternoon, and we were swaying in a hammock. In the warmth of his arms, I fell asleep. When I awoke, there was a beautiful Anstett diamond on my finger. I thought I was still dreaming. Matt whispered, "So what are you doing for the rest of your life?" All I could say was, "Spending it with you."
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3: Shoreline Classics weather. Cloudy this evening, 60% chance of showers, risk of a thunderstorm early, low of 15. Cloudy tomorrow morning, 40% chance of showers early, skies clearing late, high of 19, UV index high. Clear tomorrow evening, low of 15. Sunny Thursday, high of 22. For your long-range weather forecast, visit ShorelineClassicsFM.com.
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0: Shoreline Classics weather. Cloudy this evening, 60% chance of showers, risk of a thunderstorm early, low of 15. Cloudy tomorrow morning, 40% chance of showers early, skies clearing late, high of 19, UV index high. Clear tomorrow evening, low of 15. Sunny Thursday, high of 22. For your long-range weather forecast, visit shorelineclassicsfm.com.
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